get around.

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four. We're in transition to EJ airspace, St. Joseph. Got the helicopter on the 7.

traffic,

5 miles north, transitioning westbound 4,500 Cherokee County.

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151, are you going straight into 31 and 0? Number 202, right ground the OBS, straight in runway 31, we'll cycle behind you, crew check 451.

0: traffic is 149 Juliet, following that on that 5 traffic, see the turn, 1323. Sure.
1: Satisfactory, but there's a 5355 Foxtrot is up east, Foxtrot to the west, left.

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at 1:30, 1,000 hours, 10 miles northwest of the airport at 400 maneuvering. 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
1: We're just gonna be north, we'll get the end, right? 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

0: 3-0, final 3-1, Barrow County.
1: Right one, that's the one. That's the one. That's the one. That's the one. That's the one. That's the one. That's the one. That's the one. That's the one. That's the one. That's the one. That's the one. That's the one. That's the one. That's the one. That's the one. That's the one. That's the one. That's the one. That's the one. That's the one. That's the one. That's the one. That's the one. That's the one. That's the one. That's the one. That's the one. That's the one. That's the one. That's the one. That's the one. That's the one. That's the one. That's the one. That's the one. That's the one. That's the one. That's the one. That's the one. That's the one. That's the one. That's the one. That's the one. That's the one. That's the one. That's the one. That's the one. That's the one. That's the one. That's the one. That's the one. That's the one. That's the one. That's the one. That's the one. That's the one. That's the one. That's the one. That's the one. That's the one. That's the one. That's the one. That's the one. That's the one. That's the one. That's the one. That's the one. That's the one. That's the one. That's the one. That's the one. That's the one. That's the one. That's the one

Thank you.

It's all good.

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One, two, three, go. Down when you're just playing, trying to solve 1-1-8 from behind that plane.

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0: 9 miles to the north of the field. 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

0: Alpha for the building, and right now, for two, we have another SAS going to go behind them.
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Zulu right now, like what they're doing, something's happening.

0: Shepard, Blue Star 0 North Alpha. About 7 miles to the south of the airport at South Atlantic Rail.
1: Southern traffic 8452, the right crosswind on 128. Southern traffic.

0: Coming to traffic, 5 Delta.
1: Going east of the airport, about

Okay, that's

0: Squadron 2 Delta, about 5 mile final, with a straight in runway 28, low approach on the
1: Sierra Delta. Alpha's on a 2 mile 45 left downwind 3-1 pass.

that that like half an hour ago, maybe 40 minutes ago, when I was talking with Ed, and I had a person who was in down the road. But at the moment, he's sounding, sounds distant. It's also a little bit annoying as well. I mean, it has a little bit of

0: Eric, that noise I heard yesterday, I think it's much, much better, but you know, who am I? I'm fine by it.
1: Right, Southwest, runway 28, departing for the north, coming to traffic.
2: Straight into runway 23, would have braked off early in Cherokee.

Sierra Delta Alpha is on the left crossing for runway 31. We're going to make an abbreviated pattern cross midfield and enter the left downwind

final, runway 23, vehicle southbound. 7-7, that's 4-3, just been in the upwind 28, going to be a right turn.

Sierra 484 is 9 out to the northeast of the field. Inbound 21, 5-1-0-7-0. 2-1-0-7-0.

Kaiser Mark

back to an email earlier, but you can ask Mike to give me a call. I'll shoot him an email.

southbound 7 mile final, runway 31, taxi dial at 31, we'll stop there.

0: Mike at the club spot there on the first Saturday of the month for the Monroe Market. And just picking up lunch, going home, had to stop and get some sinus medication. Me and my wife, but other than that, it's been a good Saturday so far. Mastastic repeater there today, so we were operating. He's in medium fast, and where was that? He was picking up stations out of Atlanta, and he got one station in Dahlonega, so he and I said, I still need to get my unit ready, get it purchased, so I've got something when we go to do that in July, so I've got something I can play with when everybody else is playing, and then go from there. He and I are both thinking about a way that we can permanently mount semi-permanently mount the Mastastic antenna on the car, so we can have an active node in the car all the time.
1: St. Thomas, like we had been there before, but I'd never heard of it, but it's really popular across the headwaters. We went there, and it is gorgeous. The water is perfect. No big waves. It's got a really good restaurant slash bar there. It's got great service, great food. We really enjoy it. That's probably our best thing. And this is the last thing I've seen for being, that will probably be in Puerto Rico. Last time we were in Puerto Rico, we just walked around. We had a great time.
2: 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Be careful out there on the road. I'll see you later. 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

0: southeast at the airport, maneuvering to join the 45 downwind from runway 23 Bear County.
1: Cherokee traffic, Cherokee to Deering, hanging on a 3 mile final for 28 Covington.

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4, entering right base for runway 28, coming to traffic.

Down to 14.

Skyhawk 7574, entering right crosswind for runway 28, coming to traffic.

0: 7 Delta Alpha, turning left downwind, 23.
1: Southwest, 10 back to 5. At ground, no walk back, 4 dodge, 10 minutes.

Southwest, 5 o'clock, 9 o'clock, 10 o'clock, 10 o'clock.

Tom is leaving Cherokee. It's not in the runway. What runway are y'all using?

411, Echo Whiskey, 7 miles southeast of the airport. I'll be doing 45 downwind, 23 for a stop landing.

कर रहे हैं।

settle for an Indian wedding. Gunstar 356 Delta Alpha, doing a right turn out. I'm a downwind. Turning still to the north.

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traffic here is 4-2-8 Charlie, Charlie 5 to the southeast.

0: 28 Charlie Charlie, short final, runway 23. Let you go down.
1: Traffic south, 714, left downwind, 10, 7.

Westbound wind, 210.

flying frequencies. That was one, my final 3-1.

Blue, 36 North, easterly miles to the northwest, we're coming from the midfield, but westbound,

left Elmhurst the wrong way. 2-1.

0: Springfield South is 10 miles to the east at 7500 maneuvers set up for 45 entry, runway 23. American.
1: Three, five, six.

traffic, and it's just like Charlie, turning final,

5 miles to the north.

Traffic 7-2 Lima, 5 miles to the north, inbound for touch and go.

0: turn or departing?
1: We're departing from the road.
0: Okay, roger that, thank you. Just, 20 Lima.
1: Downwind 28, come get it.

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traffic going.

Rick Boston, 2A, and we'll be departing 7 minutes to the north. 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

3097, Alpha 6, left 8, 1, 1, 6, 5.

Southwest 6 left traffic after the walk time 4.2 minutes.

0: 689 is 2 miles and 1.5 miles to the south, and I'm gonna make a loop and come in behind the previous downwind on 2-1.
1: 7 Zulu is entering the left downwind landing 2-1.

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